0: Booker and Stryker on this Mom's Day weekend. 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
1: One of the greatest producers over the last 10 years is Jack Antonoff, and he is in the great band Bleachers, who will be performing here, Booker, on May 12th.
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1: Booker, I inadvertently was responsible for pitting two employees at the Sonesta Hotel against each other.
0: Oh, I love when that happens. Do tell.
1: I needed to stretch my legs. I was in the hotel room, Redondo Beach, Beach Life Festival, and I wanted to get a big pot of hot water.
0: Okay.
1: And I had the pot that we already had in our room.
0: Okay.
1: So I walked down and I go into the restaurant, and I guess they were in between breakfast and lunch.
0: Okay.
1: But the door was open, and I asked politely, hey, is there any way I can get some hot water? And she said, if you go to the bar at the hotel, they'll give you the hot water.
0: Okay.
1: No problem. Nice little walk to the bar area. I was thinking of maybe getting a shot, but I didn't. I said to the bartender, hey, I saw you yesterday in the restaurant. Can I get some hot water? She said, you got to go to the restaurant.
0: Oh, boy.
1: So I said,
0: cat chasing its tail.
1: Very politely, I was just in there, and she was very cool, but she said, come to you to get it. She's like, that's not true. Come with me right now.
0: Oh,
1: I
0: no.
1: Said, no, you know what? Yeah, I don't really need the hot water anymore.
0: That's a foul. That's an employee foul right there. There's no way she should have dragged you into this, because you're right. Now you're in the middle of this. You didn't mean to be. You just wanted some water.
1: Right, right. Oh. And I said, no, that's okay. I'm not going to go with you. I don't need the hot water. She's like, no, it's fine. Come with me. So I'm walking like one of those cartoon characters with their shoulders shrugged and their head down.
0: Right, right.
1: Walking with this really cool bartender / server. I'm holding this 10-pound coffee hot water pot in my hand.
0: Right.
1: We walk in there, and the first thing the person in the restaurant says, I'm so sorry. I messed up. We could have given you the hot water.
0: Oh, man. Really?
1: But I was and I'm like, guys, I'm so sorry. I didn't mean for this to happen. So they got me the hot water.
0: Yeah.
1: And I got myself a latte while I was in there.
0: Yeah, well.
1: And so hopefully they're all straight over
0: yeah,
1: there.
0: Yeah, well, snitches typically get the stitches, if you know what I mean.
1: But I wasn't snitching.
0: Yeah, they think you did, though. That's the problem.
1: No,
0: it's on you, buddy. They're hanging that L on you.
1: I don't want that.
0: Sorry to tell you.
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1: We're going to see you on May 12th when Bleachers plays here. Congrats.
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I'm Danica Lopez. I'm chilling with you tonight. And it's a busy weekend. Tomorrow's Mother's Day. This weekend is our Helpful Honda Lounge weekend. We'll be getting you into a couple different Helpful Honda Music Lounge performances. Like Young the Giant will be here May 22nd. That is coming up. Love those guys. Booker will be hosting. I'll get you on the guest list for that in about 20 minutes. So stay here. 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

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Do you want to get on the guest list to see Young the Giant in our Helpful Honda Music Lounge May 22nd? I can make that happen for you. Yeah, I'll do that right after Cage the Elephant. 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

0: 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Hello there. I hope you're free May 22nd to come hang out in our Helpful Honda Music Lounge. Young the Giant will be here, and so will you. You're my caller 98.
1: Oh, my God.
0: Yay, congrats. What's your name? Where are you calling from?
1: Michelle from Covina.
0: Rad, you're on the guest list. We will see you then. Thank you so much for listening. 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

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I'm Danica Lopez. 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It's out June 12th. Going to be a little Gemini album. 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They released this last year. We got to hear it live at Alter Ego's Alt 98.7.

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It's Alt 98.7. I'm Danica Lopez. We want you to be at our Helpful Honda Music Lounge May 15th. Miles Smith, who's incredible, will be here hanging out, playing some music for us. Nicole Alvarez will be hosting. I'm going to get you on the guest list right after Semisonic. So keep it here, my friend. It's Alt 98.7.

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0: 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Miles Smith's going to be hanging out in our Helpful Honda Music Lounge. And you will be too, because you're my caller 98. You're going on my guest list.
1: Awesome.
0: Heck yeah. What's your name? Where are you calling from tonight?
1: Daniel, calling from Rosita.
0: Sweet. You are on the guest list. We'll see you here. You get to hang out with Miles Smith. Nicole Alvarez is hosting. It's going to be so fun. It's Alt 98.7.

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away from Weezer and Bethany of Best Coast, Alt 98.7. Do you think they'll bring her out to play that song when they're at Crypto.com Arena October 24th? 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Such a solid lineup, too. It's Weezer, Silver Sun Pickups, and The Shins. Hell yeah, I will be there for sure. It's

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It's Alt 98.7. I'm Danica Lopez. So stoked on this LA band. They're called Temper City. They're actually playing a show at Moroccan Lounge June 10th. I definitely want to see them. They're super cool. But this is Self-Aware, new music discovery from Temper City. 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

98.7 LA's Alternative Rock. In a couple days, this upcoming Friday, we're getting a brand new record from All American Rejects. It's called Sandbox. Everything they've released so far of the record, big fan of. I don't want to play this one right now. It's Get This, Alt 98.7.

LA's alternative rock. It's Alts 98.7. I hope you're having a great weekend. Tomorrow's Mother's Day. I was reading a survey what moms really want for Mother's Day, and it's basically just to like have a momcation where they don't have to think about anything. They don't have to make decisions. They kind of just want to be left alone for a bit. I'm not a mom, so I don't know, but if you are, is that true? Is that you just want some like peace and quiet? That makes sense to me for sure.

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on. It's Alt 98.7, LA's alternative rock. I'm Danica Lopez. Happy Saturday night. June 12th, we're getting a couple new records. We're getting a bunch in the month of June, but on June 12th, we're getting a new one from Sublime and Dirty Heads. I want to play this off the upcoming record. It's one of those days. Alt 98.7.

Our girl Avril Lavigne, Alt 98.7. She covered Alanis Morissette's Ironic recently for the film Mile End Kicks, which I believe is out now. It looks really good, but dang, Avril sounds so good on that cover. We played it a couple weeks ago on She Is The Voice. If you haven't checked it out yet, go do that. I want to play you some new music, though, from Sublime, their title track off their upcoming record, Until the Sun Explodes. It's out June 12th. It's Alt 98.7.

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0: 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Alt 90.

It's Alt 98.7, LA's alternative rock. What are you watching right now? Like, what is your favorite show you are on at the moment? Okay, for me, I just found the show the other day. There's only 3 episodes out. It's called Widow's Bay. It's on Apple. But it's kind of like a cozy horror comedy show. I don't even know if that is the best way to describe it, but it's, what is it like? It's kind of like, I'd say like a Hot Fuzz or something. If you like horror comedies, I recommend giving it a try. And you could binge it this weekend if you don't have anything else going on. But just wanted to throw out some show recs for you. It's Alt 98.7. Here's Yellow Card.

Monday night. It's all 98.7. I got something special for you. Brand new music from Modest Mouse, which is so good. They have a new record coming out June 5th. I will play it for you. It's called Picking Dragon's Pockets, right after Nirvana.

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0: What up, America? It is Scratch and Sniff. My name is Malcolm.
9: And my name is Kristen Lee Wan, and remixing your favorites and introducing what's next is what we're good at, so that's why we do it every single weekend.
0: That is correct, and this weekend is a special weekend. It's Mother's Day out there, so shout-outs to all the moms.
9: Yeah, shout-out to all the moms, even if you have mommy issues that didn't come from nowhere and they need some love too, okay?
0: Oh, yeah. How about some Franz Ferdinand remixes coming your way? We're going to play Take Me Out, so maybe you can take mom out to a ball game or something like that. Foo Fighters, My Hero, got a sweet little remix coming your way there as well.
9: Plus some new music that we're going to slide for you from MGK and Fred Durst, Modest Mouse, Death Cab for Cutie. The list goes on.
0: Right now, Incubus Drive, because the moms out there, we know you're on the pickup and the takeoff to the school thing, so been doing a lot of driving. A
9: lot of driving, and of course, we know that you love when Brandon Boyd takes his shirt off. It's the Alejandro remix on Scratch and Sniff.
10: 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And I can't help but ask myself, how much I let the fear take the wheel and steer.

0: rules in when it comes to like Fred Durst from Limp Bizkit and MGK.
1: This song is totally a time machine, and I didn't realize that these two dudes have been friends for a long time. So thank you in advance for all the songs you're about to give us. Please give us more. This is Fix Your Face on Scratch and Sniff.

0: Rockets, that is new Modest Mouse. The guys are from Washington State, formed in like 1993. A new album called An Eraser and a Maze. Kind of an interesting name for an album, but I wouldn't expect anything less.
1: It definitely sounds like it's like the title of the new Christopher Nolan movie, but I'm very down. Foo Fighters,
0: right
1: before that with My Hero, the Zero This remix.
0: MGK and Fred Durst, it just makes you want to say, shut the fuck up. I mean, it's so nice that Fred Durst is bringing back the bleeped out edits.
1: They do make us want to say the things that we can't. Panic at the Disco right before that, who we know and love and we miss. Say Amen, the Sweater Beats remix is what we played you.
0: Thank you, Biz. Got things rolling with Drive, the Alejandro remix. And I've been waiting all night just to hang with Kristen and be able to roll my R's.
1: You know what? And you're doing it perfectly, too.
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1: That song makes me crave summer every single time I hear it. 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That was the Dash One and Felix remix.
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1: 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That's what they originally went by, but that didn't stick, so they're like, you know what? 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
0: with. 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
0: 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Featuring Lonely Life. Can't say I'm okay without you. It's a lonely life. Co-Defendants' new album.

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15: Some people say Franz Ferdinand. Some people say Franz Ferdinand. You say tomato. I say tomato.
16: I like Franz. I'm going to go with Franz Ferdinand. Either way, we're going to take you out with Take Me Out, the Penny O'Love remix on Scratch and Sniff.
15: Kristen's getting bougie on me over here saying Franz.
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0: Scratch and Sniff. That is the new one, Riptides.
1: From the album, I Built You a Tower. How nice of them. June 5th is when we get that. Cannons just gave us their new album recently. We played Fire For You, the Tiesto remix, which was fun.
0: I mean, come on. When you got Tiesto and you got Cannons, it's definitely a little disco vibe going. Love it.
1: Automatic good time. My forever faves, No Doubt, who are about to take over the Sphere in Las Vegas. Don't Speak, the Doreen Enzo remix.
0: Toa Birds, Gentlemen, and Franz Ferdinand, Take Me Out, the Penny O'Lobe remix. You know that Toa Bird, I was watching the video. Seems like Toa Bird, the song is Gentlemen, but she has a lot of women that are, like, checking her out.
1: Yeah, because
0: right?
1: It's all about ovaries and not about the other thing.
0: Scratch and Sniff, I just learned something.
1: I'm here to help.
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3: 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If you heard of the boat, the Norwegian Jewel, well, guess what, Kristen? November 15th through the 19th, Sublime is cruising the Caribbean.
4: Wow, from Florida to the Bahamas. Listen, I don't know who in the Sublime camp was like, we should do a cruise, but give that person a raise. That sounds like the easiest yes I've ever heard in my whole life. Sublime now. Should we get them on? We got it, right?
3: Yeah, we got to play.

Okay, it's your boy Cisco Adler on Scratch and Sniff Radio. You know what we're doing right now. We got some Poly vibes this week. Common Kings, this one's called Rhythm of the Night. It's from the Diane Warren tribute album. Easily one of the greatest songwriters of all time. As a songwriter myself, mad props to Diane Warren. Super cool to hear these songs flip like this. Let's go.

0: Sublime, and we got Comic Kings, and they're going to be on the cruise, too.
1: What? I didn't know that.
0: Yeah.
1: They're bringing all the friends.
0: Yeah, Comic Kings, Rhythm of the Night. I'm sure it's going to sound really good on a boat, too.
1: It's going to sound especially good on the water. That was the Pier.org feature on Scratch and Sniff.

0: 15 years since a new Social Distortion album has been out. That is called Born to Kill. That is the title track of the new one from Mr. Mike Ness.
1: Can't believe it's been 15 years. What were they doing all this time? Just sitting on new music for us? Either way, we're glad they're back. The Unlikely Candidates with the Novocaine Octavius remix right before that.
0: Green Day's American Idiots, because they have, you know, we had to play a song about me because I feel like I'm an idiot tonight. I've been saying a lot of stupid stuff and things haven't been working in the studio either.
1: But funny stuff. So at least he got us laughing. Common Kings was our Peer.org feature song with Rhythm of the Night.
0: Yeah, and Sublime's Doing Time, the Common Creation remix. And there was a theme going on there. Common Kings are going to be on board with Sublime on the cruise thing. It's like Reef Madness Cruise in November. I think Yellow Wolf's going to be on there. Co-defendants are going to be on that boat, too. It's going to be rocking.
1: They're bringing a whole lot of friends, so get ready for a good time.
0: The boat will be rocking, so don't bother knocking.
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18: A little band from the suburbs of Chicago called Fallout Boy. And it's kind of, you know, it's hard to believe it's been like 25 years since they've been a band.
19: Man, they don't even look a day over 25 days. Sugar, we're going down.

0: Remixing your faves, turning you on to what's next. And what's next is Codefendants, and that's this really cool band out, Fat Mike from NoFX. There's a really cool 40 years of effing up, a new NoFX movie that's out in select theaters. They probably won't let them show it in most theaters, but I don't know.
1: It's got a soft band, but that's how good it is. Here's Codefendants, which Mel has been on this song from the jump. Here's Lonely Life on Scratch and Sniff.

0: Jason and the crew.
1: It is Get This Yep off their new album Sandbox, which we get next weekend, May 15th. By the way, if you see Tyson Ritter on OnlyFans, yes, you did. He looks good on there, too.
0: Foster the Peeps. I love how Kristen's always like, knows the guys that look good and the hair that looks good. We all, you know, we just got the good things going, don't we?
1: I'm just a little shallow. You can call it what it is. I'm guilty, not ashamed. Foster the People, Houdini, the RAC remix.
0: Yeah, Caesars, Jerk It Out, the Peacemaker remix, Co-Defendants with Lonely Life.
1: Fall Out Boy always giving us some good energy. Sugar, we're going down the Seppi remix.
0: I'm just not going to say where we're going when we're going down there because this is a PG show, right?
1: Well, today it is, but tomorrow, different story.
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15: So the year was 2005. A little British band named Muse. Probably don't have the best teeth in town, but they got really damn good music.
16: Also, Matt Bellamy's dance moves, one of a kind. Here's Hysteria, the Illuminber Oak remix on Scratch and Sniff.

0: And you know that Joyce Manor got their name because they used to walk by this apartment building that was called Joyce Manor.
1: You know what? Apartment complexes need love, too. So thank you to Joyce Manor for recognizing also the most whimsical person on the planet, Florence and the Machine, who's currently on tour right now. Dog Days Are Over, the Fitch remix.
0: There's some Kings of Leon, Bad Omens, Dying to Love, and Muse got it going with a hysteria on this hysterical evening of ours.
1: And we
0: got
1: to go somewhere else because that's the
0: somewhere else
1: tonight.
0: Because the lights are flickering in here and they keep knocking.

0: thought they were waving hi, but no, they're just trying to kick us out of here. So I guess we got to leave.
1: Okay. Well, we'll catch everyone 7 nights from now. Same fat time, same fat channel, same Scratch and Sniff show. We're out of here.
0: We'll see you soon. 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
1: Lisa Fox here. This is the iHeart SoCal show. So imagine it. Imagine a beautiful spring Sunday morning where thousands of cyclists take turns riding more than 300 stationary spin bikes parked right across the Manhattan Beach Pier and Strand, pedaling to find a cure for cancer. It's happening next Sunday, May 17th. It's the award-winning 14th annual Tour de Pier. And we need you. We need your help and support. We need riders, volunteers, supporters to come enjoy the free family expo and then some. Tour de Pier, Tour de Pier. .com for all the info. And on to tell us all about it is the lady behind this whole thing, Lisa Manheim. Hi, Lisa.
2: Hi, Lisa.
1: Lisa.
2: Thanks for having me.
1: That's the two Lisas. Lisa is the co-founder of that Lisa. She's a co-founder of the Tour de Pier and executive director of the Hirschberg Foundation for Pancreatic Cancer Research, one of the organizations that will benefit from this massive morning of all this love coming together. So I know I feel like this one, we get excited for this one because the energy, the vibe at Tour de Pier is just, it's really special. People get all pumped up to be out there by the beach to make a difference together and get their spin on.
2: Thank you. Yes, you've been there to witness it, so you know. We say it's not your average spin class. It's absolutely more of a big party with lots of energy and emotion and really some super special moments throughout the five-hour ride.
1: So this event, look, it's fun to ride, fun to attend, fun to support, do all the above. But I implore you, if you want to spin with us next weekend, you better check the website right now. As of last check, it wasn't totally sold out, but that might change. This event sells out every year, so please go to tourdepier.com right now to see if you can still grab a bike and some friends to pull this thing off next Sunday morning.
2: You're right. We do sell out. We only own so many spin bikes.
1: Yeah.
2: So when we fill them up, we fill them up. So I would definitely encourage anybody to go to tourdepier.com and hit register. And the way it works is you choose a bike, you choose to be a team captain of a bike, and that bike has 5 one-hour sessions at 8:30, 9:30, 10:30, 11:30, and 12:30. And you can ride all 5 hours, or you can get 4 other friends to ride along with you. And there's a registration fee and a fundraising minimum, but as long as the bike's got to raise $750, that all goes towards one of the 3 cancer charities, the Hirschberg Foundation, Uncle Pari Foundation for Brain Cancer Research, and the Cancer Support Community South Bay.
1: Hey, everyone listening to this program right now, we know you have 4 friends. We know you have 4 friends. We know you have 4 coworkers that you must love dearly. No, 4 neighbors, 4 girlfriends, guy friends. Should be pretty easy to get the 5 people together. And I will say this from firsthand experience, the people, it's such a great, like I said, such a great vibe. People do matching colors. There's different themes. All the different teams come with their flair. Thousands come together for Tour de Pier every year because usually we're affected by cancer. We lost a loved one to cancer and we're tired of it. So we're out there spinning our little butts off to make a difference. And if we are sold out for the bikes for next Sunday, tourdepier.com, if we are sold out by the time you go to the website, just show up anyways. It's such a great experience. And watch people spin, watch these enthusiastic, passionate teams spin with these incredible instructors with so much energy and inspiring words on the mic with the music. Just a really cool thing to be a part of. And it's not a competition. You can spin at your own pace. So just take it all in. You're right there at the beach and with all these amazing people. Yeah.
2: That's right. I tell people all the time, you just have to be able to sit your seat on the bike and pedal your legs. You can turn off the tension and nobody cares because it's not a race. You're not going anywhere. And while you're there, you're able to watch five different hours with 5 different themes and so many different celebrity appearances and entertainers and LA sports teams, mascots. They're all out there, entertainers, all out there trying to keep you motivated and add to the shared energy of Tour de Pier.
1: Yeah, talk about some of the instructors you have on the stage. Boy, these people are just wonderful. I want them to be like my life coach. These spin instructors that she gets, like Lisa said, each spin instructor essentially hosts an hour, right? They pick the music, they pick the vibe for that hour, and they are literally talking to you, and what they have to say is so impactful, and many of them have been affected by cancer in some way, shape, or form. Like most of the people who come to this this event, and it's a beautiful thing to see us all come together, seriously spinning to make a difference. But those moments with the music and the ocean right in front of you is just, and all these sweet people, it's a must experience.
2: Yeah, we are really lucky to have the five instructors that we have. The majority of them teach out of the Bay Club in the South Bay. And they put a lot of energy into getting their playlist and all the various antics that go on during their ride. The detail level that they put in is really super special. And then we of course on the stage always have a celebrity rider for every hour, sometimes two on the main stage. And we always have a hero rider. Each hour we feature a different story of a cancer survivor or somebody who's riding for someone. And I think that provides extra motivation.
1: Sure.
2: As we share their story and you see them up there. And then, I mean, my favorite parts are just seeing seeing all the local sports teams and the mascots. I mean, I'm a huge mascot. For some reason, I just love a mascot.
1: Love mascots. Come on.
2: Bailey
1: comes sometimes, right? Bailey from the LA Kings?
2: Bailey comes all the time. We've got this year Sparky from the Sparks. We have Chuck the Condor from the Clippers making his first tour appearance.
1: Oh, nice.
2: Gizmo from the Galaxy. So many. And we have the World Cup is going to be making its way to Torta Pier. They're going to be
1: really
2: activating with their giant. They've got a 40-foot bus that's going to bring out, you know, energy and activations amongst the many other sponsors that are activating in the Free Health and Fitness Expo.
1: Very cool.
2: The Kings, the Galaxy, they'll all be out there. So that part is, that's the pure fun.
1: And if there's still spaces for you and your plus four to take over a spin bike, each bike needs to raise $750, right?
2: Yeah, it's a $50 registration fee and $100 fundraising minimum per person, which is so easy these days with social media.
1: Yeah.
2: When you register, you get an individual fundraising page, and all you have to do is share that link on any social media or drop that link in an email to friends, family. And we always say, like, everybody's always surprised. We're like, oh, that was a lot easier than I thought.
1: Yeah.
2: People really do want to give and want to support you, and it doesn't have to be large gifts. But I think that's what we all so often hear is how surprised people are when somebody from their middle school supported them.
1: Or a coworker. Your coworker gave $25. Like, oh, so and so. Valentine tip gave $25.
2: Exactly.
1: You know, you hear coworkers, people in your friend group, people who just have a big generous heart, $20, $30, $50, whatever they can give, it all adds up. And next thing you know, you met your goal. Your fellow riders met their goal. And then hopefully as we pretty much every year, you raise $1 million every year, right?
2: Yeah, we raise over $1 million. Ooh. We hit $1.5 million last year.
1: Wow.
2: And we should be on target if everybody who's out riding to raise more than, you know, set the goal of 150 per person, 750 per bike, but so many will raise more. And again, with the tools and you got to ask. That's how fundraising works.
1: Yep.
2: And long ago was told that it's a mitzvah to ask. It's a good deed to ask and as well as it is to give. And the beauty of this event is that we have so many active, engaged sponsors who cover the cost of the event. So 100% of everything that a participant raises goes right to our cancer charities, which is really phenomenal. We're super blessed with the sponsorship community that we have. And it's like, not only do we have great sponsors, like Skechers is our presenting sponsor and Bay Club and the Clippers, this year, the Clippers are sponsoring. We have so many, but they not only are writing the check, but they're bringing out the riders to ride.
1: Yeah.
2: They're setting up the booths and
1: setting
2: up the booths in the expo. They're very involved. And I think it's really speaks volumes about the event that sponsors are coming back year after year and recognizing what an awesome day it is to engage their employees and to obviously market their company and, you know, share goodwill.
1: Yeah.
2: So we're super excited.
1: Yeah.
2: Can't believe it's year 14 already.
1: Oh my gosh. And again, all the money raised, and this is for Tour the Pier, Manhattan Beach, next Sunday morning, May the 17th, tourdepier.com for all the information. And the three charities, again, I want you to touch on Hirschberg Foundation for Pancreatic Cancer Research. I'll mention the other two that the Tour de Pier benefits. The Cancer Support Community South Bay, it's a Redondo Beach-based nonprofit founded back in the 80s that provides free emotional support, education, and wellness programs to cancer patients and their families. And they are wonderful. And also the Uncle Corey Foundation for Brain Cancer Research. They're another nonprofit that's dedicated to funding innovative adult and pediatric brain cancer research, particularly focusing on, how do you say it? Geoblastoma?
2: Geoblastoma.
1: Geoblastoma. Inspired by the loss of Corey Hunter, Uncle Corey, the foundation has raised millions to support over 100 research grants aimed at improving treatments and survival rates. So you got two biggies right there. And then yours, named after your late stepdad, the Hirschberg Foundation for Pancreatic Cancer Research. Talk about what you do. I know we have you on the show regularly, and gosh, you guys are just on the forefront of advancements in the pancreatic cancer research space, based right there at UCLA, and you've just made so many strides since you began your organization 30-ish years ago.
2: Thank you. Thank you. Yes, it's been, we're in our 29th year, which is hard to believe, but our whole focus is to keep raising money to find a cure while also supporting patients who are living with the disease. And we do that through our fundraisers like Tour de Pier and LA Cancer Challenge and through patient events. We just had a symposium last month at UCLA where over 40 survivors came together with doctors, family members, caregivers, community members, and spent the day learning about the latest updates in pancreatic cancer research and things like nutrition. We've really been able to not only fund research, but, you know, support patients steadily. And there's more breaking news happening right now in the pancreatic cancer space than there has been in a really long time.
1: It's exciting.
2: Really exciting. Big positive results with some drugs that are extending life expectancy and a lot of positive work in immunotherapy. So there's a lot of things happening. And what we've been doing for over 20 years now is funding seed grants, which are little small grants up to $75,000 that we give to a young investigator who's got a novel idea that they want to pursue. But you really need money in order to pursue research. Mm-hmm. And you need to do your research in order to get the real money, which comes from the NIH. So these seed grant awards that we've been giving out for years have really produced phenomenal results. I mean, just in the personnel of the seed grant recipients who are now running major pancreatic cancer programs at institutions around the country, to, you know, patient care and all of the various accomplishments that these seed grant recipients have been able to do and to be able to still be engaged in still want to be working in pancreatic cancer.
1: Yeah.
2: And still so hard to find a cure.
1: But also, we talked about this before, Lisa, how your organization has also made strides in earlier detection of pancreatic cancer.
2: Yeah. I mean, there's so much we know now that we didn't know
1: 29 years ago.
2: No, oh my gosh, of course. And even things like genetic testing was something that wasn't talked about and now is a common thing that we talk about. I mean, immunotherapy, customized therapies. I mean, there's been so much work that's been done that it's just really, it's exciting. It's a good time to
1: put money into fighting cancer.
2: You know, be fighting. Yeah.
1: Yeah.
2: Yep. Especially after the last year where there was a lot of cuts. It really impacted 2025. So, you know, the researchers that we fund just, you know, we're holding on to keep on going. And when you cut a researcher and stop their work, you're not just stopping, you know, it for a week or a month, you're setting back that work years and years. So the cuts are not, you know, just like a temporary, I'm not going to, you know, be able to do this work for a month. Oh, no, it has longstanding implications. So, Yeah, so it's been 2026 has definitely been more positive on that front. And again, it's, you know, we're so lucky that we're able to raise so much money at Tour de Peer for all three cancer charities.
1: Yeah.
2: And we're really lucky that it's quite unique that this event is put on by three cancer charities. I mean, we do it ourselves, and we work together. And
1: but usually charities don't like to share. Usually charities don't like
2: to
1: share.
2: Exactly.
1: So thank you for sharing.
2: Yeah, but they're all special groups, special people. So yeah. and it allows us to to connect with people who we, you know, wouldn't have had the opportunity to, because maybe they haven't been impacted by pancreatic cancer, but they'll know we're here. And it's the same thing for the other organizations. You know,
1: yeah,
2: we're here when they need them. Hopefully you won't. And hopefully there will be a cure. We feel like it is a coming.
1: Well, to know that this money, this $1 million we're going to raise at Tour de Peer next Sunday morning, May 17th, right there at the pier, Manhattan Beach Pier. We know now it is definitely making a difference every single year, with proceeds going to, like Lisa said, Hirschberg Foundation for Pancreatic Cancer Research, Cancer Support Community South Bay, and the Uncle Corey Foundation for Brain Cancer Research. Hopefully you'll be able to get a team together, you plus four. We know you got four friends, to join thousands who are coming together and spin. They'll be spinning their little hearts out for a couple hours, 300 plus stationary spin bikes right there on the beach. 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
2: Thank you.
1: And come out and be a part of the vibe. And, you know, bring your family and come hang and enjoy the free health and fitness expo and Kids Zone. All that, things to eat, drink, sample, while we cheer on the riders, the spinners, and be a part of this whole very special day in hopes of raising $1 million+ to fight cancer. 14th annual Tour de Peer next Sunday morning, bright and early, May 17th, Manhattan Beach Pier. TourDePeer.com for all the info. Lisa Mannheim, thank you so much for all that you do, and we'll see you next Sunday.
2: Thank you. Thank you so much. Appreciate it.
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1: Hi, it's Lisa Fox. This time talking all about Long Beach Pride, happening next weekend, one of the nation's longest running LGBTQ plus celebrations, returning for its 43rd year with the powerful theme, Fearless and Free, honoring resilience, authenticity, and the ongoing pursuit of equality. The weekend kicks off with a teen pride event Friday, May 15th, followed by the Long Beach Pride Festival, happening next Saturday and Sunday at Marina Green Park, featuring live entertainment, community programming, and diverse cultural experiences. The celebration culminates with the iconic Pride Parade along Ocean Boulevard on Sunday, May 17th, kicking off at 10 a.m. So much more than just a festival. Long Beach Pride is a vibrant, community-driven celebration of diversity, connection, and the universal language of music and love. 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Hi, Tanya. Happy Pride.
3: Oh, thank you, honey. Happy Pride, Lisa.
1: Oh, my gosh. 43 years of all this love in the city of Long Beach. I'm a fan of going to support the community and going to Pride events as often as I can. I know it's not really till June. Are we the first to kick off Pride here locally? We have to be first,
3: yes,
1: right, in Long Beach?
3: That's right. We're at the starting line.
1: I love it. So 43 years of all this love for the community. What do you think about that?
3: Yes. Oh, you know, I'm just so proud to be alive.
1: Proud to be alive.
3: 43 years is a long time.
1: Yeah, and proud to support.
3: Yes.
1: Why is supporting the LGBTQ plus community so important to you as president of Pride?
3: Well, first of all, I'm the Les Prez. Just put that out there. That's what they call me, the Les Prez.
1: The Les Prez.
3: The Les Prez.
1: Yes, representing the L and LGBTQ plus. Okay.
3: It's so important to me because it's not just about me. It's about my family. And LGBTQ plus community is my family. And I just have to support the family, you know? It's just in my blood.
1: Well, it's about supporting people being who you are and being free to be mm-hmm. who you are. And
3: correct.
1: Who you love is important to you. And if it's not mm-hmm. hurting me, why should it bother anybody else? I don't understand why there'd be any pushback on letting people love who they are meant to love.
3: Yeah, and, you know, belief is a very interesting subject. You know, where those beliefs come. And a lot of people don't question that, which, You know, I always question mine because some of my beliefs I need to redirect as well. You know, so it allows you to become you, the real authentic you, when you understand your beliefs.
1: Mm-hmm.
3: You know, where they come from.
1: Pride is a one weekend big event, but really, you know, mm-hmm. if you're part of the LGBTQ plus community, you're hoping for this love and support year round because it is who you are. It's not just like a one weekend of woohoo. This is who you are. You want to be accepted by your peers and your community and be able to be mm-hmm. who you are and walk the streets and exactly. not feel threatened, right?
3: Yeah. And this is why the theme is fearless and free, because a lot of people in our community have felt the threats, of course, and, you know, understandable. But we started, you know, being fearless. We're out there in the streets, you know, with the riots and what for, you know, all the other things.
1: Stonewall riots over 50 years ago, yeah.
3: Yeah. So a lot of people went inside back into their houses. So it's a reminder that we have to be fearless. We have to carry on. And the only way to get to true freedom, is to be fearless and be who you are. And then you're free.
1: And ask for compassion and understanding. I mean, you don't have to be gay to support the gay community. Just support good people. Just support people who want to be free to love who they love.
3: Absolutely.
1: Long Beach Pride is also a 501c3 nonprofit. Tell me how that part mm-hmm. of it works. It's an all-volunteer organization that produces the big three-day Long Beach mm-hmm. Pride Festival, the parade, and the team pride event. But how is it a nonprofit? How do you all give back to the community?
3: Well, we were set up to be a biggest, we call it fundraiser. That's the way we set it up since the beginning in 1983 when we became a 501c3. The founders at that time, they set it up where it could give back to the community, because at that time we didn't have centers. We didn't have a lot of things that we have today.
1: Mm-hmm.
3: And there's organizations like the Prides that gave those organizations a step up and to be created.
1: Yeah.
3: The funding needed, yeah. And it was a fight for Prides. And, you know, it's weird how it's come back around and it's still a fight due to the rhetoric of our political White House right now, the leader. But, you know, a lot of people pull back. So, you know, we're all trying to survive, number one, and not just that, to thrive on our human spirit and to keep our people moving forward.
1: Yeah.
3: You know?
1: Yeah. And again, as a person who's been involved in many Pride parades over the years, my radio career and just in my life, but also to be in the Pride parade. I think the first time I did the Long Beach Pride, I was kind of like, do they know Lisa Fox in Long Beach? I was kind of afraid, thinking like, well, I don't know. Yes. I'm used to West Hollywood and LA. But I went to Long Beach and it was so, what I love about Pride. Every parade should have as much love as the Pride parades have. And just to see people out there and cheering you on and just being like, yay, waving and throwing beads and blowing kisses. And just like,
3: yes.
1: I'm on the microphone going down Ocean Boulevard in Long Beach, looking at Queen Mary to my left and going down, and people are just waving and smiling and they just appreciate the support. It's just all about love. I think the parade
3: is
1: bringing everybody out. And showing that love for each other as people, as a human being.
3: Yeah, you know, the difference between Long Beach Pride and other prides is, you know, first of all, we're the start off of the Pride season, right?
1: Yep, Pride Month is in June officially, but yeah, Long Beach kicks it off early, yeah.
3: And so we set the vibration for other ones, and it's the only celebration that's right there on the beach.
1: Mm-hmm.
3: So when you're going down the parade, you're parallel to the beach. When you go to the festival, you're right there by the beach. You're on the beach, but it's in the green grass part. So that makes it really, really enticing. And also, it sets a good vibration.
1: Mm-hmm. Yeah, you got the breeze.
3: One that I love.
1: You got the breeze, mm-hmm. a nice little breeze right there. Marina Green Park and right there, Ocean Boulevard in Long Beach, where the main part mm-hmm. of the parade is. So kick off the festivities. So next Friday, we kick off with Teen Pride. Break that down. What's that all about?
3: So Teen Pride, we wanted to do something specifically for our youth, because, you know, they're going through a lot of situations too. And
1: sure.
3: it's our job as their elders to make sure they're informed, they know their rights, and they're celebrated as well. So we have the first night of the festival, we lock everything down, and then we have one area just for Teen Pride. and it's free for teens. We have food for them, entertainment, games, prizes, all kinds of things. So, you know, they can be their authentic selves. You know, it's amazing how many kids come out. I think last year was like 200, which was great.
1: Oh, that is great. And so, it's not just, you know, gay youth. It's, you know, allies and people coming to support or...
3: Absolutely. Yeah.
1: Feel safe and have a safe space and be like, oh, I'm not alone in this. You know, I have a community here who wants me to feel safe and loved. So that's great.
3: Yeah, it's so weird. It was amazing. I had a father come up to me and he said, are you Tanya? And I said, yes. And he said, I just want to thank you. He goes, my son, this is the first time he felt welcomed and he belonged. And it means a lot to me as his dad. So
1: that's great.
3: You know, that was very, very heartwarming.
1: I can imagine it's a tough time. It can be hard to be at school. I mean, kids always find a reason to bully or pick on each other. I don't like the B word, but kids always find a reason to pick on each other. But I can imagine being, you know, a gay youth, it's probably much harder. And they need to know that they have a community or and a support system that can help them, you know, give them that chutzpah, that strength and that love so they can, you know, find a way to power through it and live their best life possible, just like everybody.
3: Yeah, exactly. And I'm so glad it's finally come around because I remember when I was that little lesbian, you know, and, you know, I was raised in Alabama. So,
1: even harder in the South, right? Harder. Yeah.
3: Yeah. So, we didn't have that support. So, to offer that to youth today, it means so much to me and to our entire board.
1: Mm-hmm.
3: Just something we always put in action.
1: So we got the Teen Pride event for Long Beach Pride kicks off next Friday. And then what happens on Saturday?
3: So Saturday, we're going to have our opening ceremony. We're going to have performances starting at 12. We have Jewels of Long Beach and the Dolls performing. We have a couple other performers as well and DJ Retro. Let's see. And then at 6:30, we have the opening ceremony of Long Beach Pride, something we're doing different this year. So it's actually an opening production, which talks about fearless and free and what it really means. I don't know if you've seen our actual theme logo.
1: Oh, it's beautiful. But, it almost looks like it looks like the Olympic torch wrapped in rainbow colors. Yeah.
3: I wanted to bring the torch back because, you know, back in the day in the 70s, I think we had the Torch Song Trilogy. So, you know, it gave us a chance to pass over the torch to the next generation.
1: Mm.
3: A lot of people don't even know what the torch means to us. So I wanted to bring that back and to be able to hand over that torch and start teaching our younger generation what we know so they can carry it on to the next level.
1: I love that.
3: You know, yes. And the opening production, our opening ceremony, it reflects back on our last two themes. The first one was Rhythm of the Rainbow, which emphasized, it's really focused on music that empowered us. You know, how music can change your emotions. It can get you through situations.
1: Yeah.
3: So we just brought back that power in you. And then the second one was the greatest power of all, which is the power of community. So when you have your family there, girl, behind you, you know, you're going to move forward, right?
1: Mm-hmm.
3: So this year we took the Fearless and Free. So we're teaching you how to be fearless and using those two great gifts. And so it'll be focused on the Fearless and Free part. And then the opening, of course, will be with divas. It's a whole showcase of music divas.
1: Of
3: course.
1: Part of
3: music. So we're honoring every decade. So we have Thelma Houston, Don't Leave Me This Way.
1: Oh, she's great.
3: Then we have Thea Austin from Snap. I got the power. You know that one?
1: Rhythm is a dancer. Oh, yeah. Come on. We know Thea Austin of Snap.
3: Yes. And then to close out the show, and this is decades. We're going decades here.
1: Yeah.
3: So the next one, the final one will be Robin S.
1: Robin S is the best. You've got to show me love. See, I need to beat this so I can sing along to all the songs in person.
3: To say.
1: She's a sweetheart, so too.
3: Yes. So it's just like bam, bam, bam. So that's going to be the first night, Saturday night. It's the first time we had this many headliners on a Saturday night.
1: Oh, great.
3: The whole big showcase, right? So the second one, Sunday night, we're going to do the same thing, but we're going to do Latin Divas.
1: And that'll be after the parade, the big parade. What time is the parade starting on a Sunday in Long Beach? What time is the Pride parade?
3: 10 o'clock.
1: 10 a.m. Get there
3: yes,
1: early.
3: It's a big
1: get your
3: parade
1: spot.
3: This year.
1: Oh, how many entries? How many groups and folks will be in the parade? Is it over 100?
3: Well, we have the city takes over the parade for us, so that's part of helping us get back on our feet after the COVID and things that happened. So they have agreed to take over, which is amazing. I want to thank, of course, Mayor Rex Richardson and Council Member Cindy Allen. They actually put funding in the budget for us to carry on the parade.
1: Oh,
3: so for a city to be involved like that is just so heartwarming because, you know, we have a very high population of LGBTQ plus people.
1: In Long Beach?
3: So this, yes, yeah. It's a little gay beach city. It should change the name.
1: Well, like I said, it's a lot of love out there on parade day, and I've been in it, yes. And I love it. I love the vibe. I love people out there, having a good time, showing support, blowing kisses. That's 10 a.m. on Sunday, next weekend, right there at Ocean Boulevard, 10 a.m. It'll go for hours, and just get out there and watch and cheer people on and just make it a great, healthy, beautiful space of love. I encourage that for everyone. If you're going to come to join and be a part of it, just watch for a little bit, or just however you want to take part or be supportive of the LGBTQ plus community in Long Beach and the LBC next weekend for Long Beach Pride. There's so many ways to do it. And look for my girl, Tanya Madrano Martin, the president of Long Beach Pride, out there as well. And all the info right there on their website, longbeachpride.com. Tanya, we'll see you out there. And happy Pride.
3: Happy Pride, everybody.
1: Happy Pride. Woo!
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6: Today I'm joined by Steve Hilton, the Republican running for governor of California. Welcome, Steve.
7: Great to be with you. Thank you.
6: So my question is, you've got a successful show, and I ask this question to anyone that gets into politics. Why the heck would you want to get into politics?
7: Well, it wasn't the first step. I mean, what really, as I've explained, as we've gone through the years, most of my career has been like doing things, you know, running business, starting companies, just active, making change happen in government or trying to. But on TV, it's great. Don't get me wrong. I love that opportunity. I'm forever appreciative of the amazing opportunity to like have an hour where you can just, you know, and the Fox gives you amazing freedom. I mean, you can literally put that show together exactly the way you want. And that's an amazing opportunity that I completely appreciate. However, you're just talking in the end. And I just had an itch, I suppose, to get into doing things again. And so even before, I guess I stopped hosting, I stayed a contributor with Fox, but I wanted more time to go and do things. So I started, and I love California so much. I'm in love with California and could see how it's going so badly off track. So I set up a policy organization called Golden Together. And I started really understanding what's gone wrong in California, traveling the state, listening to people, business people, families, whatever, but more importantly, developing solutions. So started publishing a whole range of policy papers about how we can fix things in California. Not at that point intending to run, just wanted to do something useful and tangible. And then the real moment, I was working on housing policy because it's such a mess and it's the number one reason people are leaving the state, the high cost of housing. And so without getting into the details of all of that, tried to get a ballot initiative going. That didn't work, didn't raise the money. Then I started engaging with Sacramento, with the politicians, like, what about this? Can we do this? And I just found that experience unbelievably, I don't know, frustrating, enraging. Every time you go to Sacramento, you just think this place is completely corrupt and dysfunctional and broken. Like, it's unbelievably bad. And then I had one meeting with this legislator that was supposed to be good on housing. And they said, oh, this plan you've got is really great. It'll be transformational. I said, great, let's work on it together. I'm Republican, you're Democrat. Said, oh, well, I couldn't support you publicly. Why not? Well, the unions would hate it. So I said, I know, but so what? You just said it's transformational. We were sitting in office. You could see the state capitol down below. They waved their arm around like this and said, well, the unions run this place. What? You're an elected member of the legislature. And you've just told me that the unions run this place. F that. is what I thought. And no, that's not how it's supposed to work. I'm not saying that night I decided to run for governor, but it definitely was kind of a tipping point.
6: Yep. And right now you're leading in the polls.
7: I am. And the lead is growing, which I'm pleased to see.
6: Let me ask you, if elected, what would you say is the number one issue facing the state, and what's the solution?
7: So the number one issue is the word that we use. It's on our banners where we're doing these town halls up and down the state, more and more people coming to those. It's one word, Cal-affordable. We've got to make our state Cal-affordable because it's so expensive to survive, especially for working class Californians, small business owners. It's a nightmare. And so that's the number one issue, no question. And the plan that I've got addresses that very directly. $3 gas, cut your electric bills in half, your first $100,000 tax-free, a home you can afford to buy. Now, behind each of those is a really detailed reform plan, which I'm happy to talk about, but just keeping it at the high level right now, that's the number one issue. But the real task, the real work that's going to be top of my agenda when I get to Sacramento, goes back to what we were saying earlier, is really to take a sledgehammer to the bloated, bureaucratic, nanny state government that is just churning out endless rules, regulations, costs, fees, taxes, endless hassle and delay and nonsense that just make this state. That's why we have the highest poverty rate in the country, the highest unemployment rate in the country, the highest cost of living in the country. Chief Executive Magazine gives us 50th out of 50 for business climate. On and on, everywhere you look, we're 50th. U.S. News and World Report ranks us 50th out of 50 for opportunity. Wallet Hub, 50th out of 50 for affordability. Everywhere you look, it's a total disaster. And the driver of that is this bloated nanny state bureaucracy. And so that's the actual functionally what we need to do to turn things around. It's just massively cut that back.
6: And what would you say when you start the job on day one? What's the lowest hanging fruit and the quickest way to accomplish something?
7: Well, there's a quick thing I can do, which is vehicle registration. I know it's not like some major reform in one sense, but it's just an example of how they're gouging us, just totally pointlessly, just endlessly stealing from us to throw into their bottomless money pit. And most states, it's under $100 to register your vehicle. Here, you'd be lucky, you know, $400, $500, $600, something. Many people over $1,000. Some people I've heard say it's over $2,000. Of course, it depends on your make and model and year and whatever, but it shouldn't. It's ridiculous. So the end is classic example of ridiculous micromanaging BS bureaucracy for no good reason, right? And I've looked at the details of how that money's collected, what it goes for. You look at what they say about where it goes. Most of it, you couldn't even tell you where it goes. They got, you know, a big chunk of it to what they call the Transportation Improvement Fund. What's that? Nothing's being improved. We have the worst roads in the country. So we're going to cut all of that, all the extra fees and charges, and have a flat fee. You just take the flat fee, registration fee, which is $71. That's it, per person, per vehicle.
6: It seems that there are a lot of simple issues that are almost too simple that they can't get done. And is it just the Sacramento swamp, very similar to Washington? Do you think that is the biggest issue facing, is that a lot of it's the way it's always been done?
7: We can be more specific than that, because there's three components of it that dominate. And this is why Democrats can't make the change that we need, because they're basically captured by these interests. The three things, when we say the swamp, here's the three biggest components. Number one, the climate crusaders, the climate dogma. Yep. So much of this cost and hassle is driven by their climate stuff. I don't even want to call it climate policies, because it's not even helping the climate. It doesn't do anything for the climate, literally nothing. No impact on the climate, global temperatures, nothing. It's purely to make themselves feel good about looking like they're doing something about climate. In the process, they've given us the worst business climate, highest taxes, all this crap. And so that's number one, the climate dogma. Number two, we touched on it earlier, union power. Wherever you look, the unions are driving policy, driving up the cost, including on housing and everything else. And then in schools, for example, the teacher unions, disaster. So the second thing is union power. The third thing, which isn't discussed nearly enough, is lawsuits, litigation, the nuisance lawsuits. Like going back to restaurants, which I used to run, pretty much every restaurant owner, I mean, unless you're very lucky, will know about PAGA lawsuits, private attorney general act. Again, don't need to get into the weeds on it. They're ridiculous, extortionate lawsuits. The legislature has given endless, what they call these private rights of action, where anyone can file a lawsuit. Endless opportunities for nuisance and exploitative lawsuits. And that's a huge driver of the cost of everything and the delay and the hassle in California. You know, I sat down with Lindsay Snyder at In-N-Out Burger and her executive team. Just one example, you know, they were telling me it takes, you know, the same exact building that they get, that they would need to build, pretty standardized at In-N-Out Burger. They just did it in Tennessee, 2 years, California, 7 years.
6: Wow.
7: Three or four times as expensive. Lawsuits, environmental review, just endless bloat and ridiculous nonsense. So those are the three things: climate, union power, lawsuits. And then you look at why Democrats can't get it done, because they are owned by those interests. The climate activists completely control these people. You look at donations. Look at Gavin Newsom's donations by category in the 16 years he's been running statewide. Number one, government unions. Number two, trial lawyers. Number three, non-government unions. They own the Democrats. That's why nothing changes. That's why the only hope for California is to kick out the Democrats, elect a new governor, take us in a new direction. That's me.
6: Right now, you're leading in the polls, and you've got a strong start. And thank you so much for coming on. We've been speaking with Steve Hilton, Republican frontrunner right now, running for governor. Thank you so much for coming on, Steve.
7: Thank you. Great to be with you.
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here, daughter of Dave Grohl. We're going to talk about her new album, playing live, her influences, so much good stuff. Plus, you might have heard us talking all week long about how Alt-98.7 is presenting the Hayley Williams Show, two sold-out nights at the Hollywood Bowl. I personally am so excited for this. All of us here are so excited. The fact Hayley chose Alt-98.7 as her presenting radio station, it just means the world to us. Hayley is here next week with her three Ego Death in LA shows at the Will Turn. Let's kick it off with Hayley Williams and Hard.

0: Alt-98.7, LA's alternative rock. You're listening to She Is the Voice. I'm really honored and excited to have with us tonight Violet Grohl.
1: Hi. Thanks for having me.
0: Welcome. I have been a silent fan for many years. I'm good friends with your management team. I've seen you play live with your dad several times. So just kind of quietly been sitting in the background watching you grow, watching you mature, and knew this day would finally come to where you are making your own music, you're putting out an album, and it's really exciting to see.
1: Thanks. It's so exciting to do this. It's like such a dream come true.
0: Absolutely. All right, we're going to be back with more from Violet Grohl, but first I wanted to let you know the band Mama, they've got an LA show. They're going to play the Bellwether on August 14th. Those tickets are on sale now. We love

0: Lord will be here next Thursday and Friday for two nights at the Kia Forum. And like I said, we're going to be giving you those tickets all week next week. We are here with Violet Grohl. Her new album, Be Sweet to Me, is out May 29th. We've been playing Thumb a lot on Alt 98.7. Love that song so much. Why don't you tell us a little bit about that song?
1: Yeah, Thumb was actually the first track that we recorded when I went into the studio with my producer, Justin. We sat down on the first day and he had called in a handful of his friends and I brought in like a reference playlist of like all of these songs that I'm very inspired by and that I wanted to take inspiration from or that I just wanted to like listen to before we would start one of our sessions. And with Thumb, we started jamming and the song just started to form like immediately. And I had actually, about 2 weeks prior, I was supposed to sing at an Elliott Smith tribute here in LA, and I had pneumonia. And when I was at the doctor's office at the pharmacy, there was this package of like anti-nail biting nail polish called Thumb. And the packaging caught my eye. There was something about it that was like so from another time. Like it looked like straight out of the 70s. And wow. I was just like, oh my God, this is so cool. I don't even really need this, but I'm just going to get it because it's like the packaging is too good.
0: Yeah.
1: And I bought it. And then, yeah, I went into the studio a couple of weeks later. And when we were jamming, that packaging just like came to me again. Wow. And it was like so strong in my head. And I was like, oh, I guess we could write about this. And then everyone was totally into the idea.

0: Florence and the Machine will be playing two nights at the Kia Forum, May 19th and 20th. We are getting you into those shows all next week right here on Alt-98.7. You are listening to She Is the Voice, and our special guest tonight is Violet Grohl. Your influences are right up my alley, because a lot of these are some of my favorite artists ever, and to have somebody who could be my daughter have... your influences, I was just blown away. So everything from the Pixies to Soundgarden to Cocteau Twins, the Breeders, PJ Harvey, Bjork. So talk about that. Let's hear about that.
1: I mean, those are just my favorites and my, like, the artists that I always go back to, like, no matter what. And especially when it comes to, like, my own creative process. I've always loved to listen to music before I start writing music. I don't mm-hmm. know why. I think it just, like, it helps get me in, like, a mood or, like, mm-hmm. sets a tone that I need. I'm not entirely sure, but I just love bands from the 90s and the 80s. There's something that I just resonate with, like, very deeply. I think there's a lot of things. Like, it's the authenticity and the, like, experimentation with new sounds and old sounds and combining the two, and the visuals are all so strong and so unique. I don't know, there's, like, so many things that have just really drawn me to those artists.

0: That was Muna and their song Dancing on the Wall. Their new album just came out on Friday, and they did a special album release show at the Shrine. I wasn't able to go, but oh my gosh, I love Muna so much. All right, guys, we're going to take a fast break. Back with more from Violet Grohl.
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0: Alt-98.7, LA's alternative rock. We just heard Phoebe Bridgers and her song Kyoto. And I wanted to play that because she surprised us and played her first live show in a long time. She played Friday night in Roswell, New Mexico. So we'll see what that means, kids. You heard it here first. And in studio with us is Violet Grohl. Tell us about you and what your life is going to look like for the next 12 months.
1: Oh, well, I'm going to be very busy for the next 12 months, but I'm so excited about the live shows and traveling and meeting other artists. Like, that's like the most exciting, that's the most fun part of it for me, is actually getting to do the thing is going to be so much fun.
0: But playing live on stage?
1: Yeah, yeah. And I'm so stoked. I have a great band. They're all so amazing and just lovely, beautiful, talented humans.
0: How did you put your band together?
1: My drummer and my bass player, Angel and Anthony, they're a married couple, and they worked on my record with Justin and I, and they mixed it. Anthony played the drums, Angel played bass. They are such amazing writers, and when it comes to mixing and the sonics, they're just like wizards with that stuff. It's pretty incredible. And then Salar is my guitar player, and he was one of the Foo's guitar techs. He worked under Pat for a long time, and he's coming on the road with me.
0: So, like father, like daughter, you've assembled this band of amazing musicians that are all incredibly talented, and you're going to feel well-supported and safe up there.
1: Yeah, I'm very, very excited.

0: Alt-98.7, LA's alternative rock. You're listening to She Is The Voice, and in studio with us tonight is Violet Grohl. So, 20 years old, making your own music, putting out an album, you're touring. What advice would you give somebody who's in their teens and wants to have a career in music and wants it all?
1: I guess not being afraid to stand up for yourself and say no is like, I think that's kind of number one. Mm-hmm. And being able to advocate for yourself and have people around you that will advocate for you and, you know, have your best interests in mind. But I also think not straying away from who you are, truly who you are. Girls especially, like, need to own who they are and not try to pretend to be something else. We need that because women are so, so special. And everyone's an individual, but women are, like, really, really emotionally deep creatures.
0: Yes.
1: And we should be allowed to express that. And we should express that regardless of how it's going to make other people feel.
0: Well said, and I couldn't agree more. Okay, guys, right now we're going to hear brand new music from Suki Waterhouse. She also just announced an LA show at the Hollywood Forever Cemetery that is happening July 23rd. Those tickets are on sale, and Suki is playing with Charlotte Lawrence.

0: Alt 98.7, LA's alternative rock. We are almost to the end of She Is the Voice. We are here with Violet Grohl, daughter of Foo Fighters singer Dave Grohl.
1: Growing up in the house that you did with the parents that you have, that you were exposed to all kinds of great music.
2: Yeah. Music is, it's just always been like a part of the daily routine. Like waking up in the morning, there's music coming from the kitchen, in the car on the way to school, there's music the whole time. On the way back from school, there's music. Dinner time, there's music. It's just always, it was just always, always around. And like, I think I've kind of just carried that into my own life.
1: Yeah.
2: I just love music and it's always around me.
1: It's in you. It's part of you. There's no avoiding.
2: Pretty much.
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Okay, for real this time, our last on-air hang until I am back from maternity leave. My name is Kristen Limon on Alt 98.7, LA's alternative rock. And this happened a lot quicker than I thought. Like, I really was thinking I had a couple more weeks, but my doctor wants me to take it easy and to lay low. So we got today and we're going to make it count. 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

Oh my gosh, I didn't even say Happy Mother's Day. I made it all about me when I said hi. So Happy Mother's Day from Alt 98.7, LA's alternative rock, to all the moms, all the mother figures. Hope you are brunching. Hope you got your mimosa, your Bloody Mary, your latte. 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

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So much love, Paul. Can't wait to see you back out there. 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

We get them for two nights in October. Somber on Alt 98.7, LA's alternative rock. And night one's going to be at the Honda Center. Night two will be at the Kia Forum, which is major because when he first started doing shows in LA, he was doing them by the pool at Chateau Marmont and at the Fonda. So much love to Somber. 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

very special because they are so intimate. It's like you and 50 other people right in front of the band. The band's right in front of you. And we have some very cool artists coming through. Miles Smith, Young the Giant, and Bleachers all going to be there. And all day today, we are going to be getting you in on Alt-98.7.

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My name is Kristen Limon on Alt 98.7 LA's Alternative Rock. 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

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I'm Kristen Limon, and one of my not-so-hidden talents is being very good at stalking bands I love on Instagram, but not like in a weird, creepy way. And the Paradox like to post acoustic covers that they do, but they also teased what I think is something new. So hopefully I'm right. 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

Beastie Boys really waking us up this Sunday morning on Alt 98.7, LA's Alternative Rock. I'm Kristen Lee Wan. And by the way, Mike D has been doing some intimate shows here in LA. He just did one, what was it, Thursday night? And he's got one today in Pasadena at Sid the Cat. So if you can weasel your way in there, you totally should. It's Alt 98.7.

can't believe I haven't cried yet, since it is our last hang on the air till I'm back from maternity leave. But that's a good thing. My name is Kristen Limon on Alt-98.7, LA's Alternative Rock. And one of my last gifts to you is getting you in to our helpful Honda Music Lounge to see Young the Giant. Booker is going to host, and I love our shows in our helpful Honda Music Lounge. They're so intimate. It's like you and 60 other people. The band's right in front of you. It's such a once-in-a-lifetime experience, and I am going to get you in very soon.

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I say you look so fine that I really want to make you mine. 4, 5, 6, come on and get your kicks. 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
0: So we have this very cool, very intimate, very exclusive Helpful Honda Music Lounge, and that is where you're going to see Young the Giant. Booker's going to host. We'll see you in a few weeks. Thanks for listening and have a good Sunday.

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Well, happy Mother's Day to all the moms out there from Alt 98.7, LA's Alternative Rock. And something cool that I think we're doing this week is we are celebrating Women Who Rock. And we're going to get you in to see all the badass female artists this entire week, from No Doubt to The Sphere in Vegas to Hayley Williams at the Hollywood Bowl, which we're presenting, Evanescence, Lorde, Florence and the Machine. You get it. 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

0: 98.7 LA's Alternative Rock. I'm Kristen Limon. And just so you know, us getting you into our Helpful Honda Music Lounge, that's an all-day thing happening every hour until 8 p.m. And coming up, I'm going to get you in to see Miles Smith, hosted by my friend Nicole Alvarez. 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

Alt-887, LA's Alternative Rock, and you and a handful of people are going to get to see Miles Smith, who played in arenas with Ed Sheeran in our very intimate Helpful Honda Music Lounge. He's going to be right there in front of you. He's also giving us a new album in June, so you might even hear some new songs before they even come out, and I'm going to get you in next on Alt-887.

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1: Finally. Sorry.
0: Actually, I need your name to put it on the guest list. Why don't you tell me that and where you're calling from today?
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0: You are going to be so up close and personal with Miles Smith. You're going to see his sweat pores and everything. We'll see you soon, and thanks for listening.

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I can't believe that's it. And that is like such an appropriate song for me to play as I leave Semisonic on Alt 98.7, LA's alternative rock. I'm Kristen Limon saying goodbye for a few weeks because I am about to go on maternity leave. But thank you. Thank you so much for hanging. Thank you for all the well wishes on the text line, on my Instagram. It means so much to me. Thank you from the bottom of my heart. I love you so much. I cannot wait for us to hang in a few weeks. Have an excellent Sunday. Have an excellent Mother's Day. I love you. And I'll see you soon on Alt 98.7. Have a good one. Adios.

Well, hello. Good afternoon to you. It is Alt 98.7, LA's alternative rock. My name is Alessandra. It's so good to be back here with you. Hope the weekend's treating you nice. I'm live in the studio. Feel free to text me at 22987 to check in. And happy Mother's Day to all the moms out there. That includes cat and dog moms. But we aren't just celebrating mamas today, okay? It's also our Helpful Honda Lounge weekend. 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It's coming in about 15 minutes. Hang tight. It's Alt 98.7. Vámonos.

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is Alternative Rock. It is Alt 98.7. I'm Alessandra, and you know, Jack Antonoff, one of the most important producers of the last decade, won Producer of the Year 3 years in a row at the Grammys. He's the lead singer of Bleachers. We get their fifth album, Everyone, for 10 minutes, May 22nd. We get to see them at the exclusive invite-only Helpful Honda Lounge event happening this Tuesday, hosted by Stryker. You want to be there? Putting your name on that list. Be My Caller 98 next, and you're in. Good luck.

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0: Hello, it is Alt-98.7. What's your name? Where are you calling from?
1: Hey, Michael from Montebello.
0: Hi, Michael. How are you spending your Sunday? What's going on with you?
1: I am working, actually, for Walmart for the in-home delivery.
0: Look at us, you and I, both on the grind. What do you got going on this Tuesday, May 12th?
1: Other than spending some time with my kid, not much else.
0: Do you happen to be a big Bleachers fan?
1: Yes, I am.
0: Well, isn't it your lucky day? You're going to see them inside our Helpful Honda Music Lounge this Tuesday, Michael. You're my caller 98. Congrats.
1: Yeah, woo-hoo! Thank you very much.
0: Oh, you're so welcome. Who's your plus one?
1: My wife.
0: Perfect. These guys are so much fun. You and your wife enjoy, and the rest of you, head over to our Instagram page at Alt-98.7 FM for more chances to get on that guest list.

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plays alternative rock. It is Alt 98.7. I'm Alessandra, and this band, they're from Ventura County. They have a new album called Ultrasound, and the world tour originally started with 40 shows. Due to popular demand, went up to 72, with 3 sold-out shows at the Kia Forum later this year. They've also got the 3rd most streamed song of all time. It is Sweater Weather, The Neighborhood, Alt 98.7.

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I'm Alessandra, and truly, I'm about one oat milk surcharge away from financial ruin. If you are on the same boat as me, be sure to hang out with us throughout the week, 6 to 6 p.m., for your keywords to win $1,000 in alternative income. You can get like seven lattes with that. 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

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I'm Alessandra, and on May 1st, we were blessed, I tell you, with Young the Giant's sixth album, Victory Garden. I can't get enough of it, truly. 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The world needs a lot of that right now. 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I'm getting you on that guest list next. 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
1: This is Jordan, and we are originally from San Pedro, but are on our way home from San Diego right now.
0: I was down in San Pedro yesterday, actually, for a rave. That's not too far from Burbank, where the Helpful Honda Music Lounge is. Now, Jordan, are you a big Young the Giant fan?
1: I sure am, yeah.
0: And are you a mom?
1: I am a mom, and my daughter is the one that called in just now to win.
0: Well, happy Mother's Day to you, and thanks to your daughter for calling in. Your caller 98, you are getting on this invite-only guest list. Congratulations.
1: Thank you. I'm so excited.
0: You are so very welcome. We will see you here May 22nd at our Helpful Honda Music Lounge.
1: Yay, thank you.
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conk with what I've been saying for about 15 years should be the song Inside, that It's a Small World ride at Disneyland would be a vibe. It's Alt 98.7, LA's alternative rock. I'm Alessandra, and you need to head over to Santa Ana, not for the winds, for Yellow Card and the Up, Up, Down, Down tour. Plain White Tees is going to be there May 31st at the Observatory Festival Grounds. We got some tickets for you over at alt98.7fm.com.

If you are the mother of a human, a cat, a dog, a parrot, etc., today we're celebrating you. Happy Mother's Day. It's Alt-98.7, LA's alternative rock. I'm Alessandra. And Sublime, celebrating their 30-year anniversary of their self-titled album with a cruise. Did you guys hear about this? It's kind of crazy. It's happening in November, going to the Bahamas from Miami. Sounds like a floating music festival. I am totally in. If anyone needs a plus one, just hit me up. Here they are now. It's Alt-98.7.

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It's Alt 98.7, LA's alternative rock. I'm Alessandra. 2025 was insane for Miles Smith. He was really catapulted into stardom with viral videos and even ended up on Time Magazine's Most 100 Influential People of the Year. 2026, he's giving us his first ever debut album. Because we had gotten EPs from him before, but this is the real deal. He's going to be inside our Helpful Honda Music Lounge next Friday, hosted by Nicole Alvarez. It is exclusive, invite only, and I am putting you on this guest list. Be my caller 10 next. Let's do it. I'm hooking you up. It's Alt 98.7. Good luck.

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0: Hello, it is Alt-98.7. What's your name? Where are you calling from?
1: Bridget, I'm calling from Ontario.
0: What do you got going on today, Bridget?
1: Just coming back from lunch with my son and my grandbaby.
0: Nice. Where did they take you? Happy Mother's Day.
1: Thank you. To Pinnacle Peak in San Dimas, Steakhouse. My first time and I loved it.
0: Bridget is getting treated. I love it. Might happen again right now. Are you a big Miles Smith fan?
1: Yes, I am.
0: Boom. That is all I needed to know. Putting your name down on our exclusive invite-only guest list to see Miles Smith this coming Friday at our Helpful Honda Music Lounge, hosted by Stryker. No, no, by Nicole Alvarez. Lots going on today. Congratulations. Who's your plus one going to be?
1: My sister.
0: You and your sister enjoy, and the rest of you head over to our Instagram page at Alt987FM. Got more ways to win there.
1: Perfect. Thank you so much. You have a wonderful day.

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1: You know we're getting you tickets to see No Doubt next week, right? Cat's out of the bag. 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I'm Alessandra, and we celebrate moms today, and then women who rock all of next week. 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That starts tomorrow morning at 7 a.m. Well, I can't hold.

Thanks for hanging out with us today. It is Alt 98.7, LA's alternative rock. Alessandra here, and somber everywhere. He was at the Met Gala last week looking like a knight from another realm. He's got two shows in SoCal in the fall, but we can catch him at the American Music Awards performing later this month. Stoked to see it. 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Here he is,

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It's Alt 98.7, LA's alternative rock. My name is Alessandra. And okay, I'm so excited for this. The Bleachers are giving us their fifth album, Everyone, for 10 minutes later this month. But first, they're giving us an exclusive performance inside our Helpful Honda Music Lounge. That's going down this Tuesday, May 12th. The only way in is for me to put your name on the guest list. If you want to go, be my caller 10 next. Here's the number. It's 1-800-782-7987. Call me to see Jack Antonoff in the flesh. 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Good luck.

0: 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What's your name?
1: Valerie Garby.
0: Hi, Valerie. You sound so excited. Where are you calling from?
1: I am calling from Ventura, and I am so excited because I'm with my daughter.
0: Oh, is your daughter so a big Bleachers fan?
1: We are huge Jack Antonoff fans. She has made her own shirt with like a Dirty Hit background. She is going to be in heaven.
0: This is the perfect example of why moms are awesome. They never stop thinking about their kids, even on Mother's Day. Valerie, you're my caller 10, putting you on this guest list with your daughter.
1: Woo! Thank you, girl. We love you, but I love you even more right now.
0: I'm giving you a hug right now through the phone.
1: Yes!
0: We'll see you this Tuesday inside our Helpful Haunted Music Lounge. So stoked and happy Mother's Day.
1: I can't wait. I'm so excited. Thank you so very much.

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are one step closer to losing your mind, Linkin Park might just be the cure. 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I'm Alessandra. 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

Cage the Elephant. Those guys opening up for the Strokes this summer at their show in Milwaukee. It is Alt 98.7, LA's alternative rock. I'm Alessandra. You know, the whole trip would be about a grand, I'd say. Flights, tickets, hotel stay, food, and all your drinks. Linger with us this entire week. We got your alternative income keywords from 6A to 7P for your shot at a grand. Yeah, just let us handle the tab. 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

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My name is Alessandra, and we are being graced by Young the Giant. 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
1: Nikki, calling from Cyprus.
0: Nikki, are you a big Young the Giant fan?
1: Ever since that one song, oh gosh, I forget the name, but it was kind of like,
0: I was not expecting to get serenaded today. I can't return the favor, but Young the Giant will. May 22nd, inside our Helpful Honda Music Lounge. Shall I put your name on this guest list?
1: Yes! Oh my gosh, yes! Thank you!
0: Woohoo! You're all set, my friend. Who's coming with you? Who's your plus one?
1: I'll have to figure it out. See which one of my friends is down that day.
0: A woman of spontaneity. I like it. The rest of you, your name isn't on this guest list yet. Head over to our Instagram page at Alt987FM. Get involved. That's your way in. Maybe.

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I'm Alessandra, and I don't know where the time went, but it's time for me to follow suit. 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Happy Mother's Day to all the moms and fur moms out there. You're the best, and we love you. Danica Lopez is next. We love her, too. She's getting you into her Helpful Honda Music Lounge to see Miles Smith this Friday, so stay close. 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